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0: Seattle's Rock, it's 102.5 KZOK. So as I sit here in the studio, I like to scroll through social media. Hey, what's going on? It's Battle. If you want to follow me, Facebook, Instagram, X, TikTok, Battle on Air is where you can find me. But I stumbled across several videos of this. TikTokers are playing a certain song every morning to manifest wealth and success. What is that song, you might ask? Yeah, they say playing Anita Ward's Ring My Bell has an abundance frequency, and people are claiming that it actually works. One person said they dance to it every day, and deals started coming out of nowhere. An empowerment coach said that there's really no real science to it, but the upbeat energy puts you in a confident mindset. Look, I'm not saying it works, but I'm also not playing Ring My Bell when I wake up in the morning.
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0: 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Hey, what's going on? It's Battle. So in China, there is now a growing market for people selling the rights to their own faces for AI-made short dramas. Yeah, AI-generated micro-dramas are booming, but companies need image rights so they don't get into legal trouble. One actress said a director offered her about $75 to use her face for an entire year. $75 for your actual face? Look, that feels pretty low because I don't even want my face used on a bad driver's license photo for free, let alone in 1,000 AI soap operas while I'm crying in a castle or getting betrayed by a robot wife. Although for $75, I'd lend my face for that.
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0: Seattle's Rock, it's 102.5 KZOK. Hey, what's up? It's Battle. So Mel Brooks just turned 100 years old, which is incredible. Entertainment Weekly marked the occasion by ranking his most essential films with The Producers at number one, followed by Blazing Saddles, Young Frankenstein, High Anxiety, and Spaceballs. Meanwhile, the American Film Institute honored him by moving Blazing Saddles to number one on its updated list of the funniest movies. And honestly, what a run, right? Most people hope to be remembered for one great thing. Mel Brooks gave us a whole comedy library and then casually hit 100 like it was just another punchline. Let me ask you this. What is your favorite Mel Brooks movie? Hit that talkback mic while listening on the iHeartRadio app.
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It is Battle Music on the way. Got some Black Crows. Also going to throw in some Pumpkins. And if you want to throw something into the All-American 250 playlist, just let me know. 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
1: Hendrix all along the Watchtower. I'm Dr. John. Thanks for having us on over the course of the weekend. 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

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Summertime. How about the Boys of Summer? Celebrating America's 250th birthday all weekend with some great American rock and roll. Don Henley.

0: 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We're regular people, like you, but with more buttons to push. What's this one do? Guaranteed human.
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0: 102.5 KZOK, Seattle's Rock. Well, with 4th of July weekend winding down, what else can we celebrate this month? How about National Fried Chicken Day tomorrow on the 6th? Maybe get yourself some Nashville hot chicken. Wouldn't that be good? World Chocolate Day is coming up on the 7th. National French Fry Day on the 10th. And here's a good one. National Mojito Day is on July 11th. And all month we're celebrating, of course, ice cream because July is National Ice Cream Month. But the specific day itself, Ice Cream Day, that would be July 19th.
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Man that goes by many names, Steve Miller and the Joker. Celebrating America's 250th birthday with some all-American rock for you. Poison, every rose has its thorn.

0: 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Hey there, I'm Dr. John. Hope you've been having a great 4th of July weekend. You got vacation plans coming up or trying to figure out where to go? Would you stay at the world's most dangerous hotel? It's called Frying Pan Tower, and it sits about 35 miles off of the North Carolina coast on an old Coast Guard light station. And here's the fun part. It's surrounded by shark-filled waters, and it's right in the middle of hurricane territory. To get up there, guests are lifted 80 feet into the air onto a platform. And once you're there, you're stuck until a boat or helicopter comes back to get you. The tower sleeps up to 12 people and has 8 bedrooms and hot showers, Wi-Fi, and a full kitchen. You can even go fishing and snorkeling if you want to go in there with the sharks. 3-night stay starts at around $600 per person.
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Getting you home safe and sound after 4th of July weekend. Motley Crue. And here's Boston.

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1: 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All American Rock all weekend long in celebration of America's 250th birthday. 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

0: Seattle's Rock, 102.5 KZOK. Foo Fighters, they got the big stadium tour coming up this summer. They've been playing some gigs over in Europe and in England, and last weekend in Liverpool, they actually did a cover of the Beatles' I Want You, She's So Heavy, a song that's so cool, and it's on their Abbey Road album. I'd like to hear that Foo Fighters version. I'm sure it's circulating somewhere on social media.
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For 4th of July, Metallica was overseas. And recently, Metallica covered Tom Jones' song Delilah in a stadium that banned the song years ago. It's true. Played the song. It was at a gig in Cardiff, Wales. And I guess the crowd went nuts. Van Halen, Running with the Devil. All American rock and roll for America's 250th.

0: Make us a preset on your iHeartRadio app, 102.5 KZOK. 4th of July weekend. It's not over yet. We're celebrating America's biggest rock songs, the All-American 250. Been going on since Friday. It's been great to listen to all these songs over the course of the weekend. 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
1: Going to be hearing a lot about Petty from his estate. 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
1: 250 years. You think our forefathers would have thought that Guns N' Roses would come along years later and rock everybody? Welcome to the jungle from Guns N' Roses. And it's pretty commonplace these days. Of course, when you go to a concert, somebody's holding their phone in front of you or, you know, taking a picture or a video or whatever. But for a while there, you know, remember going to rock shows and they wouldn't let you take a camera in? 35 years ago this week in 1991, Axl Rose caused a riot during a Guns N' Roses concert outside of St. Louis when he jumped off the stage and attacked a fan who was videotaping the show.
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1: Is that right?
0: 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It's July 3rd, 1971.

0: 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There's Kiss Live and Rock and Roll all night. Party every day. And Kiss is set to release a live Kiss Destroyer Anaheim 76 collection. August 20th, 1976 was arguably the day that Kiss went from being an interesting rock act to superstardom. Destroyer had been released 6 months prior, and the group took the stage in front of what was at the time their largest audience ever, 42,000 fans at Anaheim Stadium. That night was immortalized in a highly sought-after bootleg, and now, decades later, it's getting a proper official release. Kiss Destroyer's Anaheim 76 will be made available in one CD, two LP black vinyl, and two LP color vinyl, for the standard release with a commemorative edition also available. All versions drop 50 years and one day after the legendary concert on August 21st.
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Twisted Sister announced new tour dates for this fall with ex-Skid Row singer Sebastian Bach handling vocals. 9 dates have been announced so far, starting in Palmer, Arkansas on September 4th. Lenny Kravitz now and Fly Away.

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America's biggest rock songs. This is certainly one of them.

0: Seattle's Rock, 102.5 KZOK. Starting next week, you're going to start hearing us talk about how we've got even more money to give away. 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

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But with the World Cup, we get to be the center of attention for the whole damn planet. 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

0: 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Green Day's When I Come Around. 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

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They are one of the great American bands, Blue Oyster Cult, responsible for Don't Fear the Reaper and that song, Burning for You. And here's another one, band from Boston, led by...

0: 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Nirvana Smells Like Teen Spirit. 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

0: Seattle's Rock, 102.5 KZOK. Van Halen and Jump, one of the great American rock bands, you know, from Pasadena, California, a suburb, a bedroom community, if you will, of Los Angeles. However, you know, by way of Holland is where the Van Halen bros came from. Do you know that they left on a ship with $60 and a piano? I think it was a baby grand. I don't know what kind of piano it was. But they put it on the boat. And they figured if we, they all played, the whole family, if we played music, we could get tips and we could fund our way to the United States. But I want to know how they got that piano to Pasadena. My question is, did they stop in New York and put it on a train to go to California? Or did they go through the Panama Canal and come back around and drop it off in L.A.?
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102.5 KZOK, back-to-back Rock and Roll Hall of Famers, Pearl Jam, Better Man. And this is Genesis, That's All. They got in the class of 2010. Phil Collins going in again this year in November as a solo artist.

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0: Seattle's Rock, 102.5 KZOK. You know, over the last weekend, the one before this 4th of July weekend, they put the dirt on the big screen in Regal Theaters across the country on a Saturday night. And that's so you could see it on the big screen and the whole story of the band and Tony Cavallaro playing them, meeting Ozzy Osbourne. But that was in order that they could kick off their current tour. Now, Motley Crue played at iHeartRadio Music Festival, class of 2014. That was the fourth one.
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1: They used to name their albums after Marx Brothers movies, you know, Queen. They had Night at the Opera, right? That had Bohemian Rhapsody on it, and You're My Best Friend, followed up by Day at the Races, another Marx Brothers film, and then a song that's full-figured girls or plus-size girls. I don't like the title because, you know, yeah, you might have been able to sing that in the 70s, but these days you can't say things like that. No, just can't.
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1: Great American rock bands as we come off 4th of July weekend and start a new work week. Bon Jovi from the great state of New Jersey, that's Bad Medicine. And from Stockbridge, Georgia, the great state of Georgia, Collective Soul, December.

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1: I'm still getting a ton of requests. You know, when you stream us, a lot of people asking for Europe, the Final Countdown. Jimmy and also Emma wanted to hear that song. Look, guys, the Final Countdown, been there, done that. It's a great song, but we counted down to the 250th birthday of these United States, and that was on Saturday. Also, my wife's birthday that day. And it's funny that she's been going around telling people, I'm 250. Well, no, you're not. But everybody says, yeah, damn, you look good for 250.
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Survivor from Rocky III, Eye of the Tiger. 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
1: It is truly the great Ozzy Osbourne, double O I call him. Two-time Rock and Roll Hall of Famer, once for Black Sabbath, once solo. Over the Mountain has the late, great Randy Rhoads, who he picked for his band. He left his band, Quiet Riot, joined Ozzy, and did some of the best guitar work ever on both the first two solo albums. They're both immortalized in the Rock and Roll Hall of Fame. They're working on a musical biopic right now. Jack Osbourne, spokesperson for the Osbourne family, said they were looking for an Ozzy. The film is greenlit, but I'm still going to say, and maybe I'll write to them if they can get through to them, Tony Cavallaro played Ozzy in The Dirt by Nirvana. That was on Netflix. In fact, that was in the big screen theaters this past couple of Saturdays ago on the 27th, kicking off their tour.
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1: Back-to-back American rockers from the P's in our vast music library. Yeah, I get lazy. I go to one letter, pull down two acts. Pearl Jam from the P's, Poison, nothing but a good time.

0: 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Don't come around here no more. Hailing from the great state of Florida. Yeah, over the weekend, because it was America's 250th birthday, we got into playing a lot of the great Made in the USA acts. One of the things I noticed, though, was that the New York Times had an article in the top 30 greatest living songwriters in all genres of music. And you know who was missing from the list? Billy Joel. New York Times had it. He's from New York. He's one of the greatest living songwriters. And also, I noticed, I went back to look at the list because I couldn't believe that it had happened. I didn't see Neil Diamond on there. He's still with us.
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1: Def Leppard, Pour Some Sugar on Me. How about some Linkin Park? This is Numb. You're with Mark Coppola. Coming up in the near future, we're going to start giving away cash again, $1,000 increments, you know?

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1: That's AC/DC, Dirty Deeds Done Dirt Cheap, one of their early hits. The first time I had ever heard the song, and we started playing it on the radio, and everybody thought it was new AC/DC because they hadn't heard it before, it was on two imports. The Australian one, it's kind of the cartoon cover, and then the English one. And so we'd play it, and then I went to see AC/DC in concert. And Bon Scott was still with us. It was in one of those outdoor concerts near Chicago. And we had like a, we snuck backstage. We said, we're radio, we can go backstage. And they said, no, you can't. And they kept their, you know, arms crossed. But then I see Bon Scott, and he's, you know, shirtless, just getting off the stage with his arms crossed like that, just standing there. And I said, oh, Mr. Scott, I really appreciate your work. And I thought the concert was excellent. And Malcolm's like in a little tent over there. And I said, but how come you don't play Dirty Deeds Done Dirt Cheap or Big Balls? Long pause. And he says, Mark, well, we don't know him anymore. And then to punctuate the point, Malcolm goes, Big Balls.
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102.5 KZOK. It's a great American rock song, Van Halen, Panama. Smashing Pumpkins, another great American rock band. Coming off of 4th of July weekend now, you know. Where are we at now, the 6th? Whoa. Disarm, first time I ever heard the Pumpkins was this song right here.

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1: That's Don Henley, Dirty Laundry. You know, he hails from the great state of Texas, but the Eagles were formed in L.A. Glenn Frey was from Detroit. He was trained by Bob Seger. He was part of the Bob Seger system when he was like a teenager. So here's the deal with that song, though, Dirty Laundry. I remember when it came out, there was a bunch of stuff. My theory was you take your laundry, you throw it in the corner behind a guitar amp, and just leave it sit there, and then it cleans itself in 30 days. It doesn't really, but I thought that was a great idea if they could have self-cleaning clothes, right? So I had heard that military is working on these clothes that you put on, and you just walk into the sunshine, and the sun and the rays would sterilize the clothes. I don't know whatever happened to that. It was a brilliant idea.
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So we're back to 1984, Outfield, your love English band from the mother country. And here's Jimi Hendrix, part of the Seattle Sound. And hey, Joe.

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1: ZZ Top, sharp dressed man, hailing from the Lone Star State, great state of Texas, coming off of 250th birthday of these United States, but I'm still spotlighting some great American bands. There is a band that I recently found out they're from where I grew up in California, Long Beach, California. We saw a lot of great concerts at the Long Beach Arena, and I went to Woodrow Wilson High School there. But the band Sublime, we're going to play one from them next. They're from Long Beach, California, and so is Cameron Diaz.
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This is the Black Crowes. She talks to angels.

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1: That's Guns N' Roses and Patience. 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
1: The Edgar Winter Group. I'm going to play Free Ride in a sec. That's Johnny Winter's little brother. But I got this great story just quickly. Backstage at my father's place on Long Island, New York, there was Edgar and Johnny Winter backstage, and Edgar was the one who was playing that night. Somebody came backstage with this beautiful portrait painted of Edgar Winter, and Edgar would not sign it. He wouldn't sign it. He just looked at it funny, and no. So Johnny said, oh, hell, I'll sign it. So there's a portrait of Edgar Winter with Johnny Winter's signature

Seattle is used to being the center of the sports world in America, but with the World Cup, we get to be the center of attention for the whole damn planet. Hello, Earth. 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

0: There is no dark side in the moon, really. 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
1: 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That's Pink Floyd, Dark Side of the Moon. Yeah, I was hanging out in the Peas in our vast music library. They call me the world's laziest DJ who just happens to be licensed to party. So yeah, I'll go to the Peas and I'll pull down a couple of acts. You know, my music lays out differently than maybe the next person who's being a DJ. So Pink Floyd from the Peas and Pat Benatar. But also, Pink Floyd was from Dark Side of the Moon. NASA just cut another $600 million to private space companies to get ready to send stuff up to the moon to build lunar bases. But I happen to know that we went up to the moon and left a car there in case we ever went back.
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0: 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That's how you remind me. Cash is going to be coming soon, too. Don't forget, you'll hear keywords in the near future. You enter them here, and you can instantly win $1,000 of what I call wham. It's walking around money. Details coming soon, all this week.
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1: That's Quiet Riot doing a Slade song from the early 70s. Come on, Feel the Noise. We had Cream, Eric Clapton just guitar riffing there with his wah-wah pedal and everything. White Room. Hanging out with the Cope. Good morning. 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You got the Cope here and Green Day, the only band to play our iHeartRadio Music Festival two times with two completely different personalities. 2012, they were bad boys, smashing guitars, swearing. 2019, they were gentlemen.

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0: Battles Rock 102.5 KZOK. It's Tanner. Happy Monday. Hope you had a great 4th of July weekend and all your digits are still intact. I am happy to report that all my digits are still here. Thank God. Can you imagine picking your nose with a little nub? Today we got the final World Cup match in Seattle. USA and Belgium going at it 5 o'clock this afternoon. So you can expect road closures today. Earlier pedestrian zones are even going to be wider in some areas. So prepare yourselves for the madness. If you're driving around downtown, it's going to be crazy. Get all the info online at KZOK.com and go.
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going to be pretty nice today. Perfect weather for Team USA to take down Belgium in the World Cup. It's going to be around 79 degrees today and sunny. So enjoy it. Happy Monday at Seattle's Rock 102.5 KZOK.

You know, every year people post videos of fireworks going off, them lighting off fireworks. Nobody cares. Every year I'm like, oh, cool. You launched a bottle rocket out of a Coors Light. Sweet. The only videos I want to see is when something goes wrong and the whole box blows up and everyone has to run inside. That's fun. It's 1 at 2.5 KZO.

0: Seattle's Rock 102.5 KZOK. I'm Tanner. Happy Monday. Hope you had a great 4th of July. It is time for another stand-up clip of the day. And today's clip this morning comes from comedian Joe List on Picasso.
1: Pablo Picasso, you know when he died? He died in 1973. Did you know that? I thought he died in 1380. I almost 1973. Picasso had a car. Is that unbelievable? Pablo Picasso was driving around Spain in like a Honda Civic listening to Black Sabbath on the radio. Ozzy Osbourne and Pablo Picasso were working at the same time. He saw 6 Super Bowls. I thought he lived next to a blacksmith. The guy's like at home watching the Green Bay Packers and the Kansas City Chiefs on a colored television set drinking Mountain Dew.
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6: 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France finally in front!
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So yesterday marked the one-year anniversary of Ozzy's final concert, the final Black Sabbath show in England. And they also just debuted the throne that Ozzy sat in during that concert at a museum in Birmingham, England. And, dude, the throne looks pretty rad. It's in a really cool room. Looks very futuristic. You got some photos online floating around, some videos, too. KZOK.com. Check them out.

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Well, competitive eater Joey Chestnut has done it again. How many hot dogs did he eat over the weekend? We'll tell you coming up here in less than 10 minutes. 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No.

0: So how many hot dogs did you consume over the 4th of July weekend? It's Seattle's Rock, 102.5 KZOK. I'm Tanner. I probably had like 6 or 7 over the whole weekend. America, though, in total had approximately 150 million hot dogs over the 4th of July weekend. That's crazy. Competitive eater Joey Chestnut, he had 66 in just 10 minutes. Listen to this.
1: This is the Nathan's Famous 4th of July hot dog eating contest presented by Polymark. And this is the 18-time champion of the world. With 66 Nathan's Famous hot dogs and buns in 10 minutes, Joey Chestnut!
0: That's a lot of hot dogs. Ooh, did I hear some booze in there? Does Joey Chestnut have some haters? He's like the LeBron at this point. Like, all right, we get it. Get him out of here. So there you go. Wow, Joey Chestnut. He's a patriot. I mean, the guy's going to die soon for sure, but he is a...
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rocking Seattle. 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

All right, the Mariners beat the Blue Jays again yesterday, and they're going to take a day off tonight, get some rest, maybe have a burrito or something. And they're going to be playing the Marlins coming up tomorrow. Game will start at 3:40. It's Seattle's Rock 102.5 KZOK.

0: Seattle's Rock, 102.5 KZOK. I'm Tanner. Happy Monday. Listen, you can always shoot me a talkback message anytime if you want to request a song or if you got something to say, you know, you want to get something off your chest. If you want to admit to a crime, that's fine. It's just between you and me and the rest of Seattle. I got a talkback from this dude.
1: I want to hear some Kiss. Some American Kiss I'd like to hear. Thank you.
0: Yeah, he wants the American Kiss. Not the German Kiss. No, Dankeschön. I didn't know there were different versions, like the Blue Man.
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You know what's crazy is when you listen to artists talk about their music, sometimes their biggest hits, their best songs were written in like 5 minutes. And Guns N' Roses' Sweet Child of Mine was done in just about 5 minutes. So pretty impressive. Wish I had that kind of talent. Anyway, I'm going to go casually drink on the job. It's 102.5 KZOK.

0: Seattle's Rock, 102.5 KZOK. It's Tanner. Happy Monday. All right, man. It's going to be super nice today. Around 79, 80 degrees in Seattle. Perfect weather for the final World Cup match. Of course, USA going against Belgium later on this afternoon. Game will start at 5 o'clock, so you can expect more road closures today in Seattle. I guess earlier pedestrian zones are going to start them earlier, and they'll be in the wider in certain areas. So just prepare for that. But go USA, man. This is an important game today, and I've never been more excited about soccer in my entire life. I mean, as soon as it's over, I'm probably going to not care again. But right now, USA!
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So last week in Ohio, yes, the great state of Ohio. And of course, I use the word great very loosely because, you know, Ohio sucks. Let's just be honest. Anyway, a semi-truck overturned, spilling thousands of pounds of Frank's Red Hot Sauce all over the freeway. 40,000 pounds of Frank's Red Hot Sauce actually spilt on the freeway in Ohio. It's like a delicious disaster. And they're not playing when they really say they'll put that on anything. 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Happy Monday.

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It's Tanner. So there were a lot of 4th of July celebration shows over the weekend. A couple of live broadcasts. People dropping F-bombs left and right on live broadcasts. I'm going to play some of those bloopers here in less than 10 minutes on KZOK.

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2: So over the 4th of July weekend, there were a lot of networks doing, of course, America 250 shows, celebrating America's birthday. One of those networks was CNN. They had Andy Cohen on along with Dave Chappelle. It was a weird thing. Anderson Cooper's just in the middle of that going, what the hell is happening? Andy Cohen dropped an F-bomb. Chappelle's dropping F-bombs. I don't know what's going on here.
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Anthony Kiedis of the Chili Peppers originally didn't even want to record that song as a Chili Peppers song. He's just like, this is what we do. This is a song about heroin. And they convinced him to make it a Chili Peppers song. 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

So over the weekend, there was a couple in North Carolina who went viral for the argument, is a hot dog a sandwich? And really, at this point, who cares? 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

0: Seattle's Rock 102.5 KZOK. It's Tanner. So over the weekend, great American and patriot Joey Chestnut, competitive eater Joey Chestnut, he ate 66 hot dogs in 10 minutes at the Nathan's Hot Dog Eating Contest. The guy's a machine.
1: This is the Nathan's famous 4th of July Hot Dog Eating Contest presented by Polymark. And this is the 18-time champion of the world with 66 Nathan's famous hot dogs and buns in 10 minutes. Joey Chestnut!
0: Mm-hmm. Jeez, man. 66 hot dogs in 10 minutes. I had like 6 or 7 over the weekend. You know, I have a side ache just thinking about 6.
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0: going to be pretty nice today here in Seattle, around 79, 80 degrees. That is perfect weather for the final World Cup match here in Seattle today. USA and Belgium going at it at 5 o'clock. Let's go, USA!
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0: Seattle's Rock 102.5 KZOK. It's Tanner. Happy Monday. Hope you had a great 4th of July weekend and all of your digits are still intact. It's always a good thing. Fingers are nice. It is time for another stand-up clip of the day, though. Today's clip is from comedian Joe List on Picasso.
1: Pablo Picasso, you know when he died? He died in 1973. Did you know that? I thought he died in 1380. I almost 1973. Picasso had a car. Is that unbelievable? Pablo Picasso was driving around Spain in like a Honda Civic listening to Black Sabbath on the radio. Ozzy Osbourne and Pablo Picasso were working at the same time. He saw 6 Super Bowls. I thought he lived next to a blacksmith. The guy's like at home watching the Green Bay Packers and the Kansas City Chiefs on a colored television set drinking Mountain Dew.
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right, if the World Cup traffic has been driving you crazy, it's almost over, all right? The final World Cup match in Seattle is today. USA and Belgium going at it at 5 o'clock, so let's make it happen, USA. Let's shut these haters up and make it happen. 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

Seattle's Rock, 102.5 KZOK. Court in here with you. Final Seattle World Cup game tonight, 5 o'clock. Fowler and Balogun is going to be on the team. They are apparently suspending his red card, which the rest of the world is totally cool with. No complaints whatsoever. It's been a while.

0: Seattle's Rock 102.5 KZOK. Court in here. Hello, how you doing? So yeah, like I said, Fowler and Balogun is going to be playing tonight here in Seattle. He picked up a red card in the last game it was an accident, but it was a bad accident in that somebody's ankle could have got broken. He kind of stepped down on the side of somebody's foot, kind of wrenched their ankle over. And not only do you get the experience of having a twisted ankle, you also get studs in the side of your foot. Hurts really bad. And so he got a red card in that last game. Well, apparently some calls were made by people high up in this country, and they went ahead and suspended that red card. So what does that mean? It means he's going to be playing. It also means that the Belgians are going to be pissed if America wins tonight. They are going to be furious. They're already pissed, but they're going to be extra pissed if the U.S. wins tonight. So just a heads up, if you're going to be down there around that area, things could get feisty.
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Seattle's Rock 102.5 KZOK. Of course, the final World Cup game for Seattle coming up today at 5 o'clock. 5 o'clock to start to that game, but it is an all-day event. People are already down there at Pier 58. You kind of gathered, starting to pile up there. I know there's people up there at the watch parties as well, Pier 62 and Seattle Center. The march is going to be leaving Pier 58 right around 3 o'clock this afternoon, heading on down to the stadium. There's another march for the Belgians, but who cares about that march? It's KZOK. Hey.

0: We put a bunch of rock from the 70s, 80s, and 90s in a blender. Poured into a frosty glass just for you.
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0: Seattle's Rock 102.5 KZOK. My name's Court. Hello, how you doing? Congratulations to Joey Chestnut, who has once again won the Nathan's Famous 4th of July hot dog eating contest. This is for the 18th time. He is the goat of goats when it comes to horking down hot dogs. Apparently, 66 hot dogs and buns eaten in 10 minutes. That is so gross. Not only that, he says it was a 90 degree day, and he said the heat you slowed him down a little bit, so he could have done better. Can you imagine eating 66 hot dogs in 10 minutes in 90 degree heat? I feel ill just thinking about it.
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4: 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France finally in front!
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Seriously, and over the last, I don't know, week or so, it seems like every day there's another story of Metallica being badass. Of course, they gave 25 grand to a food bank in Wales because they were out of food. They gave $100,000 to Venezuela for earthquake relief. And apparently they just gave $75,000 to a community college in Maryland for their optics classes, optics systems technology, basically, you know, glasses and phonetics and stuff like that. So Metallica just being super damn cool lately. And always, 102.5 KZOK, Seattle's Rock.

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So apparently Disneyland has welcomed their 1 billionth guest. 1 billion people have walked through that place. And considering how expensive that is, how does Disney not have all of the money? Just on turkey legs alone, they should be rolling in cash.

0: 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Oh, boy, I don't know how I feel about this. So, Heat, one of the great crime movies of all time. You got Al Pacino, you've got Robert De Niro, you've got Val Kilmer. I mean, the cast is incredible. The movie is amazing. It's one of those iconic movies, and it is getting a sequel. Really? Yeah, apparently Robert De Niro and Al Pacino are not going to be in this one. However, Leonardo DiCaprio and Christian Bale are going to be in it. Leonardo DiCaprio is going to be the Chris Sherless, that character. He's Val Kilmer. Leonardo DiCaprio is going to play Val Kilmer's character. And apparently the Al Pacino character of Vincent Hanna is going to be played by Christian Bale. So I think this thing is going to start filming later on this year. Probably going to be out sometime next year, whether you like it or not.
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Yeah, going to be warm, sunny weather, perfect weather for tonight's game there at Lumen Field. 82-degree high today, sunny skies, and then tomorrow, we'll see a few clouds, high around 75, and then it's pretty much normal Seattle weather from there on out. 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

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It's human nature to need caffeine and music to get through the workday. 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

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Next Monday, it is a chance for you to score $1,000. 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

0: It's Seattle's Rock 102.5 KZOK. So, yeah, it looks like Balogun is going to be playing tonight for the U.S. despite getting a red card in the last game. That red card has been suspended. It hasn't been taken away. He'll just serve the time a little bit later on, I guess. So he will be available for tonight's game. Of course, the Belgian fans are crying shenanigans. They think that the red card should have stood. And so, yeah, it's going to be an interesting game tonight to see how this whole thing shakes out because they're pissed. And, of course, the U.S. fans are happy to have Balogun back because he's one of our top scorers. So, either way, tonight is going to be a crazy game. 5 o'clock start to that game there at Lumen Field. The march gets going right around 3 o'clock this afternoon from Pier 58. So if you want to join in on that, and of course, there's going to be watch parties all over the place. I'm sure most of those watch parties are already packed with people who are not planning on leaving. So it's going to be a nice crowd out there no matter where you go. If you watch it at one of the watch parties or at home or there at Lumen Field.
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Seattle's Rock on 2.5 KZOK. Highly recommend, if you can, leave work early today. 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People can start filing in for a 5 o'clock game tonight. 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

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So yeah, Pearl Jam being very quiet lately. No real news coming out about Pearl Jam, even though they are got to be rehearsing for an upcoming tour. We know they're playing at least one date in September in the Ohana Festival. But we're hearing nothing. Crickets from the Pearl Jam camp. So at some point, they got to let us know who their new drummer is. Or maybe we just wait until the last second and see him when he walks out on stage. 102.5 KZOK.

0: Seattle's Rock, 102.5 KZOK. Court in here with you. Anybody else get the feeling like movies are kind of over? I mean, they're not over, but man, they are just not what they used to be. So that Minions and Monsters movie came out over the weekend. It barely did anything. That Supergirl movie has fallen off. It did okay on the first weekend, and the second weekend did terrible. The Toy Story movie didn't do great. It just feels like people are just kind of done. They're just like, I'll wait until it comes out on digital. I'll watch that one at home.
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Court in here with you. So did you hear about the England player who got injured in yesterday's game? Actually, it wasn't in the game. It was after the game. He wasn't even playing. He was a substitute, and he never got subbed on. So he was jumping over the wall to celebrate with the rest of the team when they won, slipped and fell, and I think he broke his wrist. They had to give him medical treatment as everybody else is celebrating. So, yeah, Jordan Henderson probably not going to be playing for England because of that broken wrist. 102.5 KZOK. It's Ram Jam.

105 KZOK. Yeah, already getting crowded down there in the waterfront. And at Pier 58, that's where everybody's meeting up to take the march starting at 3 o'clock. I guess between now and 3 o'clock, they're just going to be kicking back and drinking many, many beers.

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Court in here with you. Somebody wants to drive a couple of tons worth of chicken wings out to Ohio. You got the hot sauce already waiting for you. Apparently 40,000 pounds of Frank's Red Hot Sauce spilled out on the Ohio freeway when a truck flipped over. And, of course, it was packed to the gills with hot sauce, and all that hot sauce is now on the freeway. So get out there with your containers. Scoop up what you can for some free hot sauce, a little freeway sauce. 102.5 KZOK. It's The Who.

0: Seattle's Rock 102.5 KZOK Court in here with you. So I will say, this game notwithstanding, because obviously we haven't played the game yet, but up to this point, the World Cup has gone extremely well, certainly here in Seattle. I was expecting, like, pandemonium. I was expecting worst-case scenario kind of stuff. And no, it's actually been pretty easy. Traffic got a little screwy, and of course, there's people wandering around and drinking all of our beer, and that's fine. But I was expecting, a kind of horrible situation. It ended up being fine. It was fine. So, yeah, you know what? If they offer us the World Cup again, I say do it. 10 out of 10, would recommend.
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So let this be a lesson to all those bands out there struggling. You suck. And that's fine. You'll get better. Just keep working at it. So the first show the Foo Fighters ever played, I guess, is at a place called the Boathouse on Mercer here in Seattle back in 95. And Dave Grohl thought the show went well until he heard the recording. He's like, oh, my God, we're terrible. They're clearly not terrible anymore, so stick with it.

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My name's Court. Hello, how you doing? So, of course, LeBron James has announced he's leaving the Lakers. The question is, where is he going to go? Apparently, he says he wants to win one more championship. He doesn't necessarily want to get paid. He just wants the championship. And apparently, the front runner right now is Cleveland. He wants to go back to Cleveland.

0: Seattle's Rock, 102.5 KZOK. Court in here with you. Hello, how you doing? So coming up here at 4:30 this afternoon, Ashley has your road trip song of the day brought to you by Yellowstone Ready to Serve Cocktails. 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

Seattle's Rock 102.5 KZOK. Of course, U.S. versus Belgium coming up here at 5 o'clock there at Lumen Field. The city is already buzzing. I do think this game is going to end up getting a little chippy, a little feisty because of all the controversy around that red card. So we'll see what happens. 5 o'clock, 102.5.

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Travels Rock 102.5 KZOK. So if you're trying to drive down Alaskan and are discovering you can't because it's closed, yeah, it's because the march is going to go from Pier 58 all the way down to Lumen Field. That's going to happen around 3 o'clock.

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Yeah, from the sounds of it, every bar in Seattle is already filled with people. Like, everybody's getting ready for this game coming up here at 5 o'clock. Already getting a few beers in them to warm up. It's Goo Goo Dolls now. It's 102.5 KZO.

102.5 KZOK. So yeah, there could be another Rolling Stones tour next year, according to 82-year-old Keith Richards. Says the band isn't done yet. He said, if it's a matter of energy, we've got it. So we could actually see the Stones rolling through.

0: Yeah, hard to believe it's been one full year since Ozzy last performed. That was his final performance was July 5th, 2025. So it's been a year and a day since Ozzy last performed. And of course, we're missing him, man. They have set up now a museum in Birmingham. That's kind of a museum for Ozzy and for Black Sabbath. So if you're going to be visiting England, you should probably plan on swinging by there if you're an Ozzy fan. Probably all sorts of rarities and pictures and stuff like that that you can see.
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9: It's Team USA against Belgium tonight in the round of 16. U.S. coach Mauricio Pochettino says FIFA made the right call to make U.S. striker Flo Balogun available for the match in Seattle.
10: We were punished enough against Bosnia-Herzegovina to play with 10 men, 30 minutes, in a decision that was complete unfair.
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Alberta. Seattle's Rock 102.5 KZOK. My name's Court. Hello. How you doing? Hope you have a great and peaceful World Cup. I'm worried that people are going to get a little too feisty with this game being what it is and all the controversy around it. So everybody be cool, all right? Be cool. 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

0: I mean, we are all just counting down until 5 o'clock, right? Team USA and Belgium facing off at Lumen Field. Oh, the hype downtown. I mean, it doesn't hurt that the weather is gorgeous, but can you feel that energy? I sure can. It's Seattle's Rock 102.5 KZOK.
1: Rumors spreading around in that Texas town. About to check outside the game. You know what I'm talking about. Just let me know if you wanna go to that whole mile on the range. They got a lot of nice girls.

0: Okay, Ashley Ryan with you, and it is concert season at White River Amphitheater, and Tanner's got your chance to pick your tickets right here on 102.5 KZOK. 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

0: 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Never mind. 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

of the World Cup match going on. It starts at 5 and most of the roads around the stadiums and Pioneer Square closed. They started the closure at 1 o'clock. It'll reopen about 2 hours after the game ends. So I'm thinking like 9 o'clock. Hopefully you'll be tucked away in bed by then, or at least at home.

Oh man, me and technology, we do not get along very well at Seattle's Rock 102.5 KZOK. I feel like I am Zoolander and Owen Wilson in Zoolander. So Ben Stiller and Owen Wilson. Oh, the files are in the computer. That is basically my expertise with technology. And then you know what? Technology's winning today. I ain't happy about it.

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Rock of the 70s, 80s, and 90s is on 102.5 KZOK, Seattle's Rock.

0: 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The Rolling Stones are back with their 25th studio album, Foreign Tongues. And as soon as it's released on Thursday night at midnight, 102.5 KZOK will play the new album from beginning to end. 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

Did you guys watch the fireworks on TV on Saturday? We watched the Lake Union fireworks show and the Capitol fireworks show. It was a lot of fireworks, and we had better luck than they did in New York. Apparently, a huge fireworks display there set the Brooklyn Bridge on fire. Over 85,000 fireworks were set off over the East River as part of the Macy's 4th of July. One of the rockets apparently set fire to a platform on the bridge and took about a half an hour to get the fire out. Luckily, no one was hurt, and the bridge doesn't seem to have sustained much damage. It's Seattle's Rock 102.5, KZOK. All alone.

0: New Stones album coming out on Thursday night. We are going to be previewing that here at midnight, or listening to the whole thing, I should say, at midnight Thursday. Seattle's Rockets 102.5 KZOK. I am Ashley Ryan. Well, I told you I had a fun new contest coming up at 4:30. I'm going to give you just a hint about what's going on. So KZOK wants you to enjoy our parks, thanks to our friends at Yellowstone Ready to Serve Cocktails. 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

A little GNR with Sweet Child of Mine. Lots of people heading to the stadium for the U.S. and Belgium taking place at 5 o'clock. Tickets actually went down just a bit, which is surprising. Lowest ticket in the door, though, I think was like $1,100. That's too rich for my blood.

I'll tell you what, I've definitely got a case of the Mondays today. Nothing on the computer is cooperating with me, and it's about to drive me up a wall, and then the doctor asks me why I drink. There you go. It's Seattle's Rock 102.5 KZOK. Ashley Ryan with you, and I got your Rock in the Parks Road Trip Song of the Day. 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Coming up in, 5 minutes.

0: 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Yeah, the two of us, the collective, we want to help you enjoy our parks. 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

0: rocking Seattle. This is who we are. 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